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1: Wow. You guys are on like a completely different level of swearing.
2: Na Vox FM, a madrugada é uma tela em branco, pronta para ser preenchida com os acordes e melodias no Vox da Madrugada. 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